0: Harmony plus 70er, weil ihr einfach mehr Kulthits braucht.
1: One ticket, please. 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Hey, what's going on, man? 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

0: is the intergalactic operator. 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
1: 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I'm trying to reach Flight Commander P.R. Johnson on Mars Flight 247.
0: Very well. 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You're through.
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0: Harmonie plus 70er, weil ihr einfach mehr Kulthits braucht.
1: I've heard people say that too much of anything is not good for you, baby. But I don't know about that. There's many times that we've loved and we've shared love and made love. It doesn't seem to me like it's enough. It's just not enough, baby.